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1: Ma is láger megy.
2: Not trying to be in there, not trying to be cool, just trying to be in this. Tell me how you do.

Drink some margaritas by swing of blue lights. Listen to the mariachi play at midnight. Are you with me? Are you with me?

just came to chill and have fun. And I guess that's what life's all about.